He asked me if I'm dressed well. I'm coming for my boss, come on. And it's a question I just want to stop. I'm gonna sabotage myself. You know them demons wanna get inside. We take it to the hospital. Every day is just a blessing in disguise.

I want to take a moment to make the biggest shout out to Tomorrowland, to every single person who made this stage happen. I'm feeling high on life thanks to you guys, and make some noise for Team Tomorrowland!

bringing sexy back. I'm bringing sexy back. I'm bringing sexy back. I'm bringing sexy back. Yeah. Girl, let me know how to act.